0: conditions, a typical day, and a wildfire evacuation scenario. Developed by Ali Reza Nouri, is seeking eligible adult drivers from the region to drive the simulator inside a research lab for 1 hour at the PG campus.
1: The driving simulator will extract behavior of driver, how they maintain the speed, how they accelerate, how they decelerate, how they actually use the gas pedal or brake pedal and the steering wheel to control the vehicle.
0: The research team will evaluate how well the program reflects real driving by comparing simulator speed data with floating car measurements. Following a major service outage, City West is eyeing a new fiber route along Highway 37 to better serve customers in northern BC. City West is currently advancing the new transport route that will create an additional pathway into the region. Once complete, it's expected to strengthen network resiliency by providing another option for moving traffic when an existing route is disrupted. More details about its construction and the communities it'll support will be made public shortly. Regional officials said they're preparing to allow people back into their Summerland area homes as soon as possible. Thousands of people had to leave their homes after the Bald Range wildfire exploded in size Friday night. BC Wildfire Service Incident Commander Hugh Murdoch said even after the risk from flames is reduced, major hazards such as downed power lines must be addressed before residents can return.
2: We appreciate very much that people want that news. It's hard to get it delivered, but we have to work with our partners so they can get in, do the assessments, and get the information out in a respectful manner.
0: Officials say they're working on notifying residents whose property was damaged by the wildfire. Get daily and weekly news alerts directly to your inbox by signing up at mypgnow.com.
3: Thanks for the update, Zach, and good afternoon. I'm Tim Gavin. It is sunny, it is gorgeous, and the best part? All this weather is going to continue tomorrow. We are going to be cooling down to about 10 degrees late tonight, but once we get into Friday, expect more sunshine, high of 23 degrees, maybe even getting warmer once we get into the weekend, but we'll see what happens. Right now, sunny and 22 around Prince George.
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3: Well, there is a lot to talk about today on the 5 o'clock Country Report. We're going to talk about what's going on with the band Perry. A little bit of drama behind the scenes. Also, we're going to talk about how Brooks and Dunn are reissuing their first album on vinyl. And did you know that Luke Combs has not one but two shows that are about a day's drive away that are coming up next year? More details coming up very soon. But in the meantime, this is a great time to play a brand new Luke Combs song. It's called Rethink Some Things. Country 97 FM.

0: This is a new one from Luke Combs. It's called Rethink Some Things on Country 97 FM. It's all part of your 5 o'clock country report brought to you by Prince George Toyota. And Luke Combs has announced not one, but two Canadian stops, both of which are about a 8 to 9 hour drive from here. Coming up for 2027, Luke Combs is continuing another leg of the My Kind of Saturday Night Tour, featuring stops on May 29th in Edmonton at Commonwealth Stadium and June 5th of next year in Vancouver over at BC Place. And the pre-sales begin August 19th. General sale coming up next Friday, August 21st. So you want to go see Luke Combs, you're going to have two opportunities. In fact, maybe if you're lucky, you could even get tickets to both. Just saying, they're with a week away from each other, you could make that happen.
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The song that started it all for Brooks and Dunn, it's Brand New Man on Country 97 FM. Also, the first track of their album of the same name. And just because of the timing of when it was put out, early 90s, it never actually got a vinyl pressing, at least until now. Yes, that's right. To celebrate the 35th anniversary of Brooks and Dunn's debut album, it has actually been pressed on vinyl, and it's autographed by Brooks and Dunn. You get signatures from both of them. The only thing is, you got to order it from their website. And

0: The band Perry with Done on Country 97 FM. And for a while, it did look like they were done. They released a couple albums in the early 2010s. After a few years, they changed their sound. Didn't quite work out. They went on hiatus. And then, a few years back, they quietly returned. Kimberly Perry resurrected the band Perry. Although there was a slight change in the lineup at the time. It was her, her brother Reed Perry, and Kimberly Perry's husband. Eventually, Reed Perry would drop from that reunited lineup of the band Perry to focus on artist management and more behind-the-scenes stuff. But then there was the question of her other brother, Neil. And Neil Perry has finally shined a light on what exactly went down. In a recent Instagram post that got put out a couple days ago, Neil Perry said, June 20, 2024 took something from me. Something I'd spent my entire life building. A band, a business, a family, a name. And he goes on to say, and I quote, "My sister wanted her husband to become a member of the band, taking my brother's place. I made it equally clear that I was not okay with that. By then, the situation had become about far more than the lineup. I'd witnessed instability, broken trust that fundamentally changed my ability to move forward." Weeks later, Neil Perry gets terminated the day after his birthday. But now he's taking that drama and, well, putting it into promoting his brand new project. So if you're wondering what Neil Perry from the band Perry has been up to, he's got a new project called Wolves of June, and there could be some new music from that coming up in a little bit. And coming up next, we're going to look at another country music memory and another Maiden Played in Canada artist.
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12: For today's country music memories, we're going back to a pretty dark day in the history of country music. August 13th of 2011. This was when seven people were tragically killed and more than 45 people were injured when an outdoor stage collapsed at the Indiana State Fair due to high winds at the concert, which featured Sugarland, but neither the duo or their opening act, Sarah Barry Ellis, were on stage at the time of the collapse. Still, nonetheless, pretty big tragedy. 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
1: Today, we are featuring an artist who is not only a great solo artist in his own right, but also works a lot behind the scenes, mostly around Nova Scotia. In fact, he is busy organizing something called Country Cares, basically a big country concert that's going to be happening in Nova Scotia, taking different auditions and also developing some other new upcoming talent around the Nova Scotia area. And he's even taken time to make even more new music. He has a new song coming out at the end of next week. But in the meantime, here's Kevin Dakin with Brand New Truck on Country 97 FM. 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
1: Lainey Wilson on Country 97 FM. Hey, how's it going? I'm Tim Gavin. You know, we have really lucked out today. You know why? Because this is basically the perfect summer day. Lots of sunshine, 22 degrees, so it's hot out while not being too hot. And if you're really worried about the heat, we have this nice breeze coming in through the day. It's been really nice. Like, spending time outdoors has not felt better, which is perfect because it is day one of the BCNE. And even if you're not a big summer person, you got to admit, it is still pretty nice too, especially because the BCNE, it's a spooktacular theme. So it's like Halloween's a little bit early today too. So no matter how you feel about summer, there is something for everyone today. And I really hope that you're going to make the most of just how perfect this Thursday afternoon is.
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0: Lake Shelton on Country 97 FM, 549, 22 degrees. How are you going to make the most of this Thursday? Because, I mean, we could not ask for a better Thursday. Lots of sunshine, warm weather. It's day one of the BCNE. This is your chance to have some fun before the end of the week, and I hope that you're going to make the most of it. Anyways, I'm all done for the day. Maybe I'll head back over to the BCNE, but you'll definitely see me over there again tomorrow. Anyways, I hope you're going to have a good rest of your day. Don't forget, your next chance to get in for 8 weeks of summer coming up at 8:40 tomorrow with Carol Gass. And I'll talk to you tomorrow.
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1: I'm Zach Barrowcliff. Prince George City Council will be looking to sign the proposed draft naming rights agreement with Copar Administration Limited regarding the Copar Memorial Arena on Monday's meeting. According to a staff report, the arena's had a naming rights agreement with the company since September 30, 2022, and expired on June 30, 2026. The proposed agreement provides the city with an annual revenue of $16,000 for 4 years, amounting to a total of $64,000. As for the term, it would end on the same date as the current license agreement between the Prince George Spruce Kings and the city for use of the facility. There are renewed calls for BC's government to back off a plan to expand the provincial sales tax to certain services. The province is set to expand the PST on October 1st to services like accounting, engineering, security, and other professional services. Business groups and the BC Conservatives say it would mean higher costs for everything from retail security to mining development. An all-party committee has been gathering feedback on BC's next budget and is now recommending that BC scrap the PST expansion to those services. Finance Minister Brenda Bailey says the expansion will bring BC in line with other provinces, and there are no plans to stop the changes. A UNBC PhD candidate has developed a driving simulator that recreates a section of Highway 97 North through Prince George to help improve wildfire evacuation planning. The program, called UNBC Sim, allows participants to experience the same stretch of road under two different conditions, a typical day and a wildfire evacuation scenario. Developed by Alireza Nouri, is seeking eligible adult drivers from the region to drive the simulator inside a research lab for 1 hour at the PG campus.
2: The driving simulator will extract behavior of driver, how they maintain the speed, how they accelerate, how they decelerate, how they actually use the gas pedal or brake pedal and the steering wheel to control the vehicle.
1: The research team will evaluate how well the program reflects real driving by comparing simulator speed data with floating car measurements. Following a major service outage, City West is eyeing a new fiber route along Highway 37 to better serve customers in northern BC. City West is currently advancing the new transport route that will create an additional pathway into the region. Once complete, it's expected to strengthen network resiliency by providing another option for moving traffic when an existing route is disrupted. More details about its construction and the communities it'll support will be made public shortly. Regional officials said they're preparing to allow people back into their Summerland area homes as soon as possible. Thousands of people had to leave their homes after the Bald Range wildfire exploded in size Friday night. BC Wildfire Service Incident Commander Hugh Murdoch said, even after the risk from flames is reduced, major hazards such as downed power lines must be addressed before residents can return.
3: We appreciate very much that people want that news. It's hard to get it delivered, but we have to work with our partners so they can get in, do the assessments, and get the information out in a respectful manner.
1: Officials say they're working on notifying residents whose property was damaged by the wildfire. Get daily and weekly news alerts directly to your inbox by signing up at mypgnow.com.
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1: I'm Zach Barrowcliff. Prince George City Council will be looking to sign the proposed draft naming rights agreement with Copar Administration Limited regarding the Copar Memorial Arena on Monday's meeting. According to a staff report, the arena's had a naming rights agreement with the company since September 30, 2022, and expired on June 30, 2026. The proposed agreement provides the city with an annual revenue of $16,000 for 4 years, amounting to a total of $64,000. As for the term, it would end on the same date as the current license agreement between the Prince George Spruce Kings and the city for use of the facility. There are renewed calls for BC's government to back off a plan to expand the provincial sales tax to certain services. The province is set to expand the PST on October 1st to services like accounting, engineering, security, and other professional services. Business groups and the BC Conservatives say it would mean higher costs for everything from retail security to mining development. An all-party committee has been gathering feedback on BC's next budget and is now recommending that BC scrap the PST expansion to those services. Finance Minister Brenda Bailey says the expansion will bring BC in line with other provinces, and there are no plans to stop the changes. A UNBC PhD candidate has developed a driving simulator that recreates a section of Highway 97 North through Prince George to help improve wildfire evacuation planning. The program, called UNBC Sim, allows participants to experience the same stretch of road under two different conditions, a typical day and a wildfire evacuation scenario. Developed by Ali Reza Nori, is seeking eligible adult drivers from the region to drive the simulator inside a research lab for 1 hour at the PG campus.
2: The driving simulator will extract behavior of driver, how they maintain the speed, how they accelerate, how they decelerate, how they actually use the gas pedal or brake pedal and the steering wheel to control the vehicle.
1: The research team will evaluate how well the program reflects real driving by comparing simulator speed data with floating car measurements. Following a major service outage, City West is eyeing a new fiber route along Highway 37 to better serve customers in northern BC. City West is currently advancing the new transport route that will create an additional pathway into the region. Once complete, it's expected to strengthen network resiliency by providing another option for moving traffic when an existing route is disrupted. More details about its construction and the communities it'll support will be made public shortly. Regional officials said they're preparing to allow people back into their Summerland area homes as soon as possible. Thousands of people had to leave their homes after the Bald Range wildfire exploded in size Friday night. BC Wildfire Service Incident Commander Hugh Murdoch said, even after the risk from flames is reduced, major hazards such as downed power lines must be addressed before residents can return.
3: We appreciate very much that people want that news. It's hard to get it delivered, but we have to work with our partners so they can get in, do the assessments, and get the information out in a respectful manner.
1: Officials say they're working on notifying residents whose property was damaged by the wildfire. Get daily and weekly news alerts directly to your inbox by signing up at mypgnow.com.
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0: A little summer deck advice. 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

Breaker 19, this here's a rubber duck. You got a copy on me, Big Pen? Come on. Yeah, 10-4, Big Pen, for sure, for sure. By golly, it's clean clear to Flagtown. Come on. Yeah, it's a big 10-4 there, Big Pen. Yeah, we definitely got the...

was the dark of the moon on the 6th of June in a Kenworth pulling logs. Cab over Pete with a reefer on and a Jimmy hauling hogs. We was headed for Bear on I-10 about a mile out of Shaggy Town. I says, Big Ben, this here's the rubber duck and I'm about to put the hammer down.

got into Tulsa town, we had 85 trucks and all. But there's a roadblock up on the clover leaf, and them bears was wall to wall. And them smokies as thick as bugs on a bumper, they even had a bear in the air. I says, calling all trucks, this here's the duck, we about to go a-hunting there.

0: and you're still too close. 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Mercy sakes, you better back off another 10.
1: Well, we rolled up Interstate 44 like a rocket sled on rails. Oh, we tore up all of our swindle sheets and left them sitting on the scales. By the time we hit that Chi-town, and Bears was getting smart. He brought up some reinforcements from the Illinois National Guard.

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1: I'm Zach Barrowcliff. Prince George City Council will be looking to sign the proposed draft naming rights agreement with Copar Administration Limited regarding the Copar Memorial Arena on Monday's meeting. According to a staff report, the arena's had a naming rights agreement with the company since September 30, 2022, and expired on June 30, 2026. The proposed agreement provides the city with an annual revenue of $16,000 for 4 years, amounting to a total of $64,000. As for the term, it would end on the same date as the current license agreement between the Prince George Spruce Kings and the city for use of the facility. There were renewed calls for BC's government to back off a plan to expand the provincial sales tax to certain services. The province is set to expand the PST on October 1st to services like accounting, engineering, security, and other professional services. Business groups and the BC Conservatives say it would mean higher costs for everything from retail security to mining development. An all-party committee has been gathering feedback on BC's next budget and is now recommending that BC scrap the PST expansion to those services. Finance Minister Brenda Bailey says the expansion will bring BC in line with other provinces, and there are no plans to stop the changes. A UNBC PhD candidate has developed a driving simulator that recreates a section of Highway 97 North through Prince George to help improve wildfire evacuation planning. The program, called UNBC Sim, allows participants to experience the same stretch of road under two different conditions, a typical day and a wildfire evacuation scenario. Developed by Ali Reza Nori, is seeking eligible adult drivers from the region to drive the simulator inside a research lab for 1 hour at the PG campus.
2: The driving simulator will extract behavior of driver, how they maintain the speed, how they accelerate, how they decelerate, how they actually use the gas pedal or brake pedal and the steering wheel to control the vehicle.
1: The research team will evaluate how well the program reflects real driving by comparing simulator speed data with floating car measurements. Following a major service outage, City West is eyeing a new fiber route along Highway 37 to better serve customers in northern BC. City West is currently advancing the new transport route that will create an additional pathway into the region. Once complete, it's expected to strengthen network resiliency by providing another option for moving traffic when an existing route is disrupted. More details about its construction and the communities it'll support will be made public shortly. Regional officials said they're preparing to allow people back into their Summerland area homes as soon as possible. Thousands of people had to leave their homes after the Bald Range wildfire exploded in size Friday night. BC Wildfire Service Incident Commander Hugh Murdoch said, even after the risk from flames is reduced, major hazards such as downed power lines must be addressed before residents can return.
3: We appreciate very much that people want that news. It's hard to get it delivered, but we have to work with our partners so they can get in, do the assessments, and get the information out in a respectful manner.
1: Officials say they're working on notifying residents whose property was damaged by the wildfire. Get daily and weekly news alerts directly to your inbox by signing up at mypgnow.com.
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2: 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Couldn't see the ball. But once I got glasses and I could see the ball being hit by the bat, I was much better at sports. And ever since then, I've been interested in vision. And I really enjoy the industry. And it's something that I've been doing for 30 years.
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0: 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They don't just report the news, they know the newsmakers. 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
1: I'm Zach Barrowcliff. Prince George City Council will be looking to sign the proposed draft naming rights agreement with Copar Administration Limited regarding the Copar Memorial Arena on Monday's meeting. According to a staff report, the arena's had a naming rights agreement with the company since September 30, 2022, and expired on June 30, 2026. The proposed agreement provides the city with an annual revenue of $16,000 for 4 years, amounting to a total of $64,000. As for the term, it would end on the same date as the current license agreement between the Prince George Spruce Kings and the city for use of the facility. There were renewed calls for BC's government to back off a plan to expand the provincial sales tax to certain services. The province is set to expand the PST on October 1st to services like accounting, engineering, security, and other professional services. Business groups and the BC Conservatives say it would mean higher costs for everything from retail security to mining development. An all-party committee has been gathering feedback on BC's next budget and is now recommending that BC scrap the PST expansion to those services. Finance Minister Brenda Bailey says the expansion will bring BC in line with other provinces, and there are no plans to stop the changes. A UNBC PhD candidate has developed a driving simulator that recreates a section of Highway 97 North through Prince George to help improve wildfire evacuation planning. The program, called UNBC Sim, allows participants to experience the same stretch of road under two different conditions, a typical day and a wildfire evacuation scenario. Developed by Ali Reza Nori, is seeking eligible adult drivers from the region to drive the simulator inside a research lab for 1 hour at the PG campus.
2: The driving simulator will extract behavior of driver, how they maintain the speed, how they accelerate, how they decelerate, how they actually use the gas pedal or brake pedal and the steering wheel to control the vehicle.
1: The research team will evaluate how well the program reflects real driving by comparing simulator speed data with floating car measurements. Following a major service outage, City West is eyeing a new fiber route along Highway 37 to better serve customers in northern BC. City West is currently advancing the new transport route that will create an additional pathway into the region. Once complete, it's expected to strengthen network resiliency by providing another option for moving traffic when an existing route is disrupted. More details about its construction and the communities it'll support will be made public shortly. Regional officials said they're preparing to allow people back into their Summerland area homes as soon as possible. Thousands of people had to leave their homes after the Bald Range wildfire exploded in size Friday night. BC Wildfire Service Incident Commander Hugh Murdoch said, even after the risk from flames is reduced, major hazards such as downed power lines must be addressed before residents can return.
3: We appreciate very much that people want that news. It's hard to get it delivered, but we have to work with our partners so they can get in, do the assessments, and get the information out in a respectful manner.
1: Officials say they're working on notifying residents whose property was damaged by the wildfire. Get daily and weekly news alerts directly to your inbox by signing up at mypgnow.com.
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1: Good morning. There are renewed calls for BC government to back off on a plan to expand the provincial sales tax to certain services.
2: The PST is set to expand on October 1st to professional services like accounting, engineering, and security. Business groups and the BC Conservatives say it would mean higher costs for everything from retail security to mining development. An all-party committee has been gathering feedback on BC's next budget and is now recommending that BC scrap the PST expansion to those services. Finance Minister Brenda Bailey says the expansion will bring BC in line with other provinces and said there's no plans to stop the changes. Emily Joveski, Vista News, Victoria.
1: Prince George City Council will look to sign the proposed draft naming rights agreement with Copar Administration Limited regarding the Copar Memorial Arena during Monday's meeting. According to a staff report, the arena has had a naming rights agreement with the company since September 30th of 2022, and it expired on June 30th of this year. The agreement provides the city a total of $64,000 over a four-year period. As for the term, it ends on the same date as the current lease agreement between the PG Spruce Kings and the city for use of the facility. Following a major service outage, City West designed a new fiber route along Highway 37 to better serve customers in northern BC. City West is currently advancing the new transport route that will create an additional pathway into the region. Once complete, it's expected to strengthen network resiliency by providing another option for moving traffic when an existing route is disrupted. A UNBC PhD candidate has developed a driving simulator that recreates a section of Highway 97 North through Prince George to help improve wildfire evacuation planning. The program is called UNBC Sim, allows participants to experience the same stretch of road under two different conditions, a typical day and a wildfire evacuation scenario. Developer Ali Reza Nouri is seeking eligible adult drivers from the region to drive the simulator inside a research lab for 1 hour at the PG campus.
3: The driving simulator will extract behavior of driver, how they maintain the speed, how they accelerate, how they decelerate, how they actually use the gas pedal or brake pedal and the steering wheel to control the vehicle.
1: The research team will evaluate how well the program reflects real driving by comparing simulator speed data with floating car measurements. In partnership with School District 57, RCMP officers took part in training at Dutchess Park School yesterday. The scenario-based training is to simulate an active threat situation, with live actors playing as suspects or victims to enhance the realism of the situation and heighten the dynamics of the training. Corporal Jen Cooper says training events like these provide feedback for situations that they may not get from dry static training.
4: It helps to prepare us for what that's going to be like, as well as provide us with the muscle memory to be dealing with that sort of input and that level of chaos, for lack of a better word.
1: In the CFL, BC Lions are 4-5, a 30-26 win over Calgary. BC Football Conference tomorrow night in Kelowna, 1-2 Prince George Kodiaks at the 2-1 Okanagan Sun. Get news alerts, direct your inbox, sign up at mypgnow.com. I'm Hartley Miller.
5: Thanks, Hart. Good morning. I'm Carol Gass. At 6:05, it's Friday. Orange Zone garbage pickup and another beauty day in front of us. As a matter of fact, according to Environment Canada, the beauty days stretch right through Thursday of next week. I love that. I love it for the BCNE as well. Holy mackerel, it was busy there yesterday. Sun and 23 today, sun and 24 tomorrow, sun and 27 on Sunday. Looks like summer's back. 7 right now.
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0: If you love you some Travis Tritt, there he is with Take It Easy on Country 97 FM. Good morning, I'm Carol Gass. It's 6:16 and it's Friday. And I don't know that much about the celestial stars and all that kind of stuff, but I think I saw one of the Perseid meteor showers on my way to work this morning. I mean, could have just been a shooting star, but since the Perseids are happening right now, I'm putting two to two together and I'm thinking that's what it was. Now, I don't know, like I say, but you know who does know? The Royal Astronomical Society of Canada, Prince George Centre, and they are opening up the telescope for you to look at the Perseid meteor showers, and that can happen tonight or tomorrow. That's right. There's going to be a presentation, the whole thing. Doors open at 8:30. It starts at 8:45 with the presentation, and then following the presentation, guests will have the opportunity to observe the Perseid meteor shower and other celestial objects through the observatory's telescopes, weather permitting. Well, I am taking a look at the forecast and I'm saying the weather will be permitting. So that would be a pretty cool spontaneous thing to do with anyone that you know and love. I think this would be a great date night.
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5: 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Well, I am taking a look at this forecast and I'm loving what I'm seeing. We are supposed to see sun today and right through the weekend and right through Thursday of next week. Will there be clouds? Well, sure, there's going to be clouds, but nothing that's going to obscure our view of the sun. So that's awesome. So if you are going to the fair, make sure that you're dressed for a lovely day with 23 degrees. So a hat's a good idea. Sunglasses, obviously. Sunscreen, definitely. Lip chap, all those things. And from everything I heard from yesterday, make sure you stop by the lemonade stand because it is delicious and refreshing. It's 7 degrees right now as we get closer to the 6:30 news. I've got some Shaboozy, some Sean Austin, and right now, it's Martina McBride on Country 97 FM.

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1: Good morning. Penticton Indian Band Chief Greg Gabriel says the province and local communities need to work together and do more to prevent wildfires. Gabriel spoke during a news conference alongside Premier David Eby and other officials in Penticton. Thousands of people from the Summerland area are sheltering in the city after being forced out of their homes by that aggressive Bald Range wildfire. Gabriel says BC's logging practices and ongoing drought are contributing to the wildfires.
2: We've known that these issues happen each and every year, and yet we're not doing enough to address these crises or trying to prevent them.
1: Eby agrees the province may need to rethink wildfire prevention measures for areas where communities meet wildland, known as interface areas. Eligible motorists from our area are invited to test out a driving simulator at UNBC's Prince George campus. The program was created by PhD candidate Ali Reza Nouri, who picked a section of Highway 97 North through Prince George as a way to help aid wildfire evacuation planning. Nouri says participants will experience the same stretch of road under two different conditions, a typical day and a wildfire evacuation scenario.
3: The model can simulate each single individual vehicles and individual drivers. They can drive and, you know, they can behave in the network, and you can test different scenarios. And we will test different scenarios to make sure we can improve the local emergency plans.
1: The research team will evaluate how well the program reflects real driving by comparing simulator speed data with floating car measurements. There are renewed calls for BC government to back off on a plan to expand the provincial sales tax in certain areas. The province is set to expand the PST October 1st to services like accounting, engineering, security, and other professional services. Business groups and the BC Conservatives say it would mean higher costs for everything from retail security to mining development. An all-party committee has been gathering feedback on BC's next budget and is now recommending BC scrap the PST expansion to those services. The Finance Minister, Brenda Bailey, says the expansion will bring BC in line with other provinces, and there are no plans to stop the changes. Northern RCMP officers were at Dutchess Park Secondary yesterday for a scenario-based training. The goal is to simulate an active threat situation with live actors playing as suspects or victims to enhance the realism of the situation and heighten the dynamics of the training. Corporal Jen Cooper says this is something the North District Emergency Response Team was willing to help out and host.
4: Any training that we can take above and beyond what is mandated by the BC policing standards is something that we will always focus on. It helps to keep our officers ready and fresh, and truly is for the enhancement of public safety within Prince George.
1: Cooper adds training events like these provide feedback for situations they may not get from dry static training. Get news alerts, direct your inbox. 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I'm Hartley Miller.
5: Thanks, Hart. Good morning, I'm Carol Gass. It's 6:35 and it's Friday, Orange Zone Garbage Pickup, and a beautiful forecast, a beautiful seven-day forecast if you like summer. I mean, today we're seeing nothing but sunshine and 23 degrees, and the rest of the weekend looks beautiful. Could get up to 27 on Sunday, but the sun itself stretches right through Thursday, which is awesome. Little chilly, I mean, not chilly, but I mean, compared to like yesterday morning, even when we were at 12 at this time, it's only 7 right now.
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0: Thomas Rhett on Country 97 FM. Good morning, I'm Carol Gass, and I don't think any of the bars are open yet. But we can entertain ourselves while we wait. Come on, let's scroll.
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0: Okay, this is nuts. Have you ever heard a story that sounds so unbelievable you'd swear someone made it up? Except it's true? In May of 2023, a small plane crashed deep in Colombia's Amazon rainforest. 7 people were on board. 3 adults died, but the 4 children survived. Think about this. The oldest child was 13 years old. The youngest, an 11-month-old baby. Their names were Leslie, Soleni, Tien, and little Kristen. At first, their mother survived the crash, but only for a few days, and then she was gone. And suddenly, a 13-year-old girl found herself responsible for keeping 3 younger siblings alive in one of the most unforgiving places on Earth. No phones, no GPS, no shelter, no rescue team, just jungle. Now, Leslie relied on what she'd learned growing up in her indigenous community. The children ate cassava flour they found in the plane wreckage, and when that ran out, they found fruits and seeds in the forest. They collected rainwater. They kept moving. They kept surviving. Meanwhile, hundreds of volunteers searched for them. Days went by, then weeks, then more weeks. 40 days after the plane crash, rescuers finally spotted them alive.
2: What?
0: You heard me. 40 days. A 13-year-old girl kept herself, a baby, a 4-year-old, and a 9-year-old alive in the Amazon rainforest. Malnourished, exhausted, but alive. The human spirit is incredible. You never know what you're capable of until you're put in a situation you never imagined.
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0: It's 6:46 and it's a beautiful Friday morning. Lots of sunshine and blue sky. A great day to go to the 114th BCNE. It was busy yesterday. Hard to find parking even. We're looking for a high of 23, so take your sunscreen and your lip chap. 7 right now with Jason Aldean.

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1: 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Good morning. I'm Carol Gass. It's 6:52 on a Friday morning, and it's a beautiful Friday to go to the BCNE. Kids look forward to this for the whole year, so you definitely want to take your kids, your grandkids. And you know, they've got four showings of the Superdogs. You can find the schedule on the BCNE Facebook page. But on Sunday, those times are changed a little bit in the afternoon because, they back it up a little bit, so it's a little bit earlier. So if you're looking at the schedule for today and tomorrow, it's a little bit different on Sunday, just so you know.
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1: 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I love Books and Company. And I love this weather forecast. Are you kidding me right now? Today we're seeing sunshine, lots of it, and 23 degrees, 24 with sunshine tomorrow, 27 with sunshine on Sunday. And it looks like the sun is going to stay with us right through Thursday of next week. Woo! That's okay, isn't it? Is it okay if I play you some Randy Houser before we get to the 7 o'clock news? I hope so. It's a great song, How Country Feels, on today's Best Country, Country 97 FM.

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1: Good morning. There are renewed calls for BC government to back off on a plan to expand the provincial sales tax to certain services.
2: The PST is set to expand on October 1st to professional services like accounting, engineering, and security. Business groups and the BC Conservatives say it would mean higher costs for everything from retail security to mining development. An all-party committee has been gathering feedback on BC's next budget and is now recommending that BC scrap the PST expansion to those services. Finance Minister Brenda Bailey says the expansion will bring BC in line with other provinces and said there's no plans to stop the changes. Emily Joveski, Vista News, Victoria.
1: Prince George City Council will look to sign the proposed draft naming rights agreement with Copar Administration Limited regarding the Copar Memorial Arena during Monday's meeting. According to a staff report, the arena has had a naming rights agreement with the company since September 30th of 2022, and it expired on June 30th of this year. The agreement provides the city a total of $64,000 over a four-year period. As for the term, it ends on the same date as the current lease agreement between the PG Spruce Kings and the city for use of the facility. Following a major service outage, City West designed a new fiber route along Highway 37 to better serve customers in northern BC. City West is currently advancing the new transport route that will create an additional pathway into the region. Once complete, it's expected to strengthen network resiliency by providing another option for moving traffic when an existing route is disrupted. A UNBC PhD candidate has developed a driving simulator that recreates a section of Highway 97 North through Prince George to help improve wildfire evacuation planning. The program is called UNBC Sim, allows participants to experience the same stretch of road under two different conditions, a typical day and a wildfire evacuation scenario. Developer Ali Reza Nouri is seeking eligible adult drivers from the region to drive the simulator inside a research lab for 1 hour at the PG campus.
3: The driving simulator will extract behavior of driver, how they maintain the speed, how they accelerate, how they decelerate, how they actually use the gas pedal or brake pedal and the steering wheel to control the vehicle.
1: The research team will evaluate how well the program reflects real driving by comparing simulator speed data with floating car measurements. In partnership with School District 57, RCMP officers took part in training at Dutchess Park School yesterday. The scenario-based training is to simulate an active threat situation, with live actors playing as suspects or victims to enhance the realism of the situation and heighten the dynamics of the training. Corporal Jen Cooper says training events like these provide feedback for situations that they may not get from dry static training.
4: It helps to prepare us for what that's going to be like, as well as provide us with the muscle memory to be dealing with that sort of input and that level of chaos, for lack of a better word.
1: In the CFL, BC Lions are 4-5, a 30-26 win over Calgary. BC Football Conference tomorrow night in Kelowna, 1-2 Prince George Kodiaks at the 2-1 Okanagan Sun. Get news alerts, direct your inbox. 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I'm Hartley Miller.
5: Well, thanks, Hart. Good morning. I'm Carol Gass. It's 7:04 on Friday. It's Orange Zone Garbage Pickup, and it's a beautiful blue blazer today. If 23 degrees is your perfect summer temperature in the sunshine, this is your day, because that's exactly what we're getting. And then tomorrow, 24, 27 on Sunday, and the sunshine just goes right through next week, which is lovely. It's 8 right now.
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0: Jody Messina, I'm All Right on Country 97 FM. Now, even though Phil Vassar wrote that song, Jody put it out in 1998 on her album of the same name, and it became her second consecutive number one hit and was certified 2x platinum. And I don't know if you know, but Jody Messina just released a new album in June called Bridges. She describes it as her most personal record ever, influenced by the challenges she's faced over the past several years, including cancer treatment, divorce, raising her two boys alone, and the loss of both parents. And she's on her 30th anniversary tour, the Bridges Tour, celebrating 30 years of Jody Messina. The tour runs through the rest of this year and into 2027. And that's your throwback track, and it's brought to you by the Black Clover Pub.
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0: doing that one. Maybe the Ferris wheel for him. Listen, it doesn't matter. Even if you don't like any rides, there is so much to do at this year's BCNE. It is nuts. And they've just published day two schedule. So if you want to head over to their Facebook page, you can. I just wanted to let you know that events on the main stage start at 11 and the Chevys are going to be up there. They're such a fun band. Honest to goodness. If you've got today off or if you're not doing anything or maybe take an early lunch, go down to the fair, grab some great lunch, and there's all kinds of food trucks, and I don't care if your lunch is mini donuts. It does not offend me at all. And then sit at the main stage for some great entertainment. What a Friday.
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0: 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Absolutely loving this forecast with loads of sun for today and a high of 23. And the sunshine just keeps going through Thursday. Tomorrow, 24, 27 on Sunday. Wow, we'll see if we get there. We're going to get to the 7:30 news in just a bit with some Dylan Scott. But first, it's our town. It's Cold Creek County. It's today's best country. 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
1: Good morning. According to the RCMP, the BC's top Mountie has been relieved of his duties over years-old allegations.
2: The RCMP says the force was recently made aware of allegations against Deputy Commissioner Dwayne McDonald dating to 2016 to 2018. RCMP Commissioner Mike Duhame did not provide details about the nature of the allegations. He said an investigation is ongoing. Assistant Commissioner John Brewer has been tapped to take over McDonald's role on an interim basis. Emily Joveski, Vista News, Victoria.
1: Penticton Indian Band Chief Greg Gabriel says the province and local communities need to work together and do more to prevent wildfires. Gabriel spoke during a news conference alongside Premier David Eby and other officials in Penticton. Thousands of people from the Summerland area are sheltering in the city after being forced out of their homes by that aggressive Bald Range wildfire. Gabriel says BC's logging practices and ongoing drought are contributing to the wildfires.
3: We've known that these issues happen each and every year, and yet we're not doing enough to address these crises or trying to prevent them.
1: Eby agrees the province may need to rethink wildfire prevention measures for areas where communities meet wildland, known as interface areas. Eligible motorists from our area are invited to test out a driving simulator at UNBC's Prince George campus. The program was created by PhD candidate Ali Reza Nouri, who picked a section of Highway 97 North through Prince George as a way to help aid wildfire evacuation planning. Nouri says participants will experience the same stretch of road under two different conditions, a typical day and a wildfire evacuation scenario.
4: The model can simulate each single individual vehicles and individual drivers. They can drive and, you know, they can behave in the network, and you can test different scenarios. And we will test different scenarios to make sure we can improve the local emergency plans.
1: The research team will evaluate how well the program reflects real driving by comparing simulator speed data with floating car measurements. Northern RCMP officers were at Dutchess Park Secondary yesterday for a scenario-based training. The goal is to simulate an active threat situation with live actors playing as suspects or victims to enhance the realism of the situation and heighten the dynamics of the training. Corporal Jen Cooper says this is something the North District Emergency Response Team was willing to help out and host.
5: Any training that we can take above and beyond what is mandated by the BC policing standards is something that we will always focus on. It helps to keep our officers ready and fresh, and truly is for the enhancement of public safety within Prince George.
1: Cooper adds training events like these provide feedback for situations they may not get from dry static training. Get news alerts, director inbox. Sign up at mypgnow.com. I'm Hartley Miller.
6: Thanks, Hart. Good morning. I'm Carol Gass. It's 7:34. It's Friday. Orange Zone garbage pickup. Well, I'm looking at this forecast, and I'm thinking about going to fair this weekend, and I'm thinking, take your hat and your sunscreen and your lip chap. You're going to need all those things and a lemonade when you get there. 23 degrees in the sunshine for today. 24 degrees with lots of sunshine tomorrow. Maybe 27 degrees on Sunday. That's a lot of sun. And guess what? It goes right through Thursday of next week by the looks of the Environment Canada forecast. Love it. It's 8 right now.
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0: Carrying on with great music from Kenny Chesney on Country 97 FM. Good morning, I'm Carol Gass. It's 7:40 and it's Friday, and I don't know if you've heard, but this is the last day that you can qualify with us on air for the sixth week of the 8 weeks of summer, brought to you by Prince George Toyota and Country 97 FM. This week, we're going to be giving away a South Thompson getaway, which comes with a two-night stay at the South Thompson Inn, a $100 gift certificate to the restaurant at the South Thompson Inn, two rounds of golf at the Rivershore Estates and Golf Links, two passes to BC Wildlife Park, wine tasting and tour at Monte Creek Winery, a $400 gas GC from the Four Rivers Co-op, and a PWB prize pack. That is a lot of prizes, a lot. One of those prizes would be great, wouldn't it? Well, this week, this is how we've been playing this game to qualify people. It's called What's That Wine? Now, when you play with me, your odds of qualifying are pretty much 100%. I will help you through. When I drank wine, I used to love to drink wine, so I can help, no problem. So that cue to call is coming up before 8 o'clock. Wait for it.
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0: 7:46, now is the time to give me a call at 250-562-9797 and be caller number 9 if you want to qualify for that great South Thompson getaway. The 8 weeks of summer is on right now. 250-562-9797. 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

0: Ava Lee, do you like to drink wine?
1: Very seldom.
0: I will have
1: a glass of red wine once in a while when I go for dinner with my cousin.
0: Okay, well, to qualify for this great South Thompson getaway, we're going to ask you, what is that wine? It's a multiple choice question. Here we go. Which of these wines is typically served chilled? Is it Cabernet Sauvignon, Merlot, Pinot Grigio, or Malbec?
1: I'd say Cabernet.
0: Cabernet is a red wine.
1: Oh, no, pardon me. So I guess it would be Pinot.
0: Yep, it's the Pinot. You got that right. Absolutely. Congratulations, my friend. You are qualified.
1: I thank you.
0: And I thank you.
1: Hey, I'm not a wine drinker. I would rather have a cold beer any day.
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8: 7:56 on a Friday morning, and a beautiful Friday morning. Oh, it's Orange Zone garbage pickup, just so you know. We are going to see this sun today. We're going to see it tomorrow, a few clouds tomorrow. We're going to see it Sunday, and we're supposed to see 23 degrees today, 24 tomorrow, and 27 on Sunday. And then it keeps on sunning up for us right through Thursday, which I love. And it could be past that, but it's only a seven-day forecast. 8 right now on our way to the 8 o'clock news, and I'm going to head out to the BCNE. I know, it doesn't open till 10, but I like to go when it's just the 4-H kids, and they're just so excited and everything else, and hopefully I can get in and look at the quilts as well. Anyway, I will be talking to you from there, along with Eyewitness Weather, and get out of the studio. Right now, it's Aaron Pritchett, Out of the Blue, on Country 97 FM.

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1: Good morning. There are renewed calls for BC government to back off on a plan to expand the provincial sales tax to certain services.
2: The PST is set to expand on October 1st to professional services like accounting, engineering, and security. Business groups and the BC Conservatives say it would mean higher costs for everything from retail security to mining development. An all-party committee has been gathering feedback on BC's next budget and is now recommending that BC scrap the PST expansion to those services. Finance Minister Brenda Bailey says the expansion will bring BC in line with other provinces and said there's no plans to stop the changes. Emily Joveski, Vista News, Victoria.
1: Prince George City Council will look to sign the proposed draft naming rights agreement with Copar Administration Limited regarding the Copar Memorial Arena during Monday's meeting. According to a staff report, the arena has had a naming rights agreement with the company since September 30th of 2022, and it expired on June 30th of this year. The proposed agreement provides the city with an annual revenue of $16,000 for 4 years, amounting to a total of $64,000. As for the term, it would end on the same date as the current lease agreement between the Prince George Spruce Kings and the city for use of the facility. Following a major service outage, City West designed a new fiber route along Highway 37 to better serve customers in northern BC. City West is currently advancing the new transport route that will create an additional pathway into the region. Once complete, it's expected to strengthen network resiliency by providing another option for moving traffic when an existing route is disrupted. A UNBC PhD candidate has developed a driving simulator that recreates a section of Highway 97 North through Prince George to help improve wildfire evacuation planning. The program is called UNBC Sim, allows participants to experience the same stretch of road under two different conditions, a typical day and a wildfire evacuation scenario. Developer Ali Reza Nouri is seeking eligible adult drivers from the region to drive the simulator inside a research lab for 1 hour at the PG campus.
3: The driving simulator will extract behavior of driver, how they maintain the speed, how they accelerate, how they decelerate, how they actually use the gas pedal or brake pedal and the steering wheel to control the vehicle.
1: The research team will evaluate how well the program reflects real driving by comparing simulator speed data with floating car measurements. In partnership with School District 57, RCMP officers took part in training at Dutchess Park School yesterday. The scenario-based training is to simulate an active threat situation, with live actors playing as suspects or victims to enhance the realism of the situation and heighten the dynamics of the training. Corporal Jen Cooper says training events like these provide feedback for situations that they may not get from dry, static training.
4: It helps to prepare us for what that's going to be like, as well as provide us with the muscle memory to be dealing with that sort of input and that level of chaos, for lack of a better word.
1: BC Lions are 4-5 midway through their season. They've won three straight. They came from behind and beat Calgary 30-26. The 1-2 Prince George Kodiaks are on the road in Kelowna. We'll visit the 2-1 Okanagan Sun tomorrow night at 7 o'clock. And on the lighter side, worst of the week from the sports Deke. A minor league baseball team in the U.S. tried to set a world record for most people wearing fake mustaches. In the end, they missed by a whisker. About 8:05. Enjoy your day and the weekend ahead. I'm Hartley Miller.
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9: Good morning, I'm Carol Gass with Eyewitness Weather at the corner of 2977 Ferry Avenue. I'm on my way to the 114th BCNE, and I'm outside, and it's beautiful. I mean, really, for my money, just a little bit chilly, but it's going to be gorgeous with a high of 23 today. Few more clouds tomorrow with a high of 24, and then 27 degrees in the sunshine on Sunday. Now, I'm hoping today doesn't get as windy as it was yesterday, hey? Didn't really care for the wind. But anyways, I'm loving this stretch of sunshine. It's supposed to go right through Thursday of next week. It's 8 degrees right now.
0: 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We like to start every hour with great music.

0: Reba on Country 97 FM. Good morning, I'm Carol Gass, and yes, there is so much life out there, and we're going to go find it on this morning's scroll. Come on.
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0: Okay, this is nuts. Have you ever heard a story that sounds so unbelievable you'd swear someone made it up? Except it's true. In May of 2023, a small plane crashed deep in Colombia's Amazon rainforest. 7 people were on board. 3 adults died, but the 4 children survived. Think about this. The oldest child was 13 years old. The youngest, an 11-month-old baby. Their names were Leslie, Soleni, Tien, and little Kristen. At first, their mother survived the crash, but only for a few days, and then she was gone. And suddenly, a 13-year-old girl found herself responsible for keeping 3 younger siblings alive in one of the most unforgiving places on Earth. No phones, no GPS, no shelter, no rescue team, just jungle. Now, Leslie relied on what she'd learned growing up in her indigenous community. The children ate cassava flour they found in the plane wreckage, and when that ran out, they found fruits and seeds in the forest. They collected rainwater. They kept moving. They kept surviving. Meanwhile, hundreds of volunteers searched for them. Days went by, then weeks, then more weeks. 40 days after the plane crash, rescuers finally spotted them alive.
2: What?

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13: Good morning, I'm Carol Gass here at the BCNE on day two. Now, if you were driving by Ospica yesterday at all, you noticed how busy the parking lot was, and it is going to be another day like that today because it is going to be gorgeous. 23 degrees in the sunshine, and you know what that means? More lemonade! Woo! And get extra mini donuts because the lemonades are pretty big. That's my advice. My advice is to stay tuned as well because we've got the 8:30 news coming up, but right now it's Break Up in a Small Town. 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
14: I knew I'd see her around. I'd be at some party. She'd show up and I'd be walking out. Or across some parking lot, hiding behind her sister. I'd look up. She'd be at the red light beside me in that white Maxima with the sticker on the back. I'd act.

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1: Good morning. According to the RCMP, the BC's top Mountie has been relieved of his duties over years-old allegations.
2: The RCMP says the force was recently made aware of allegations against Deputy Commissioner Dwayne McDonald dating to 2016 to 2018. RCMP Commissioner Mike Duhaime did not provide details about the nature of the allegations. He said an investigation is ongoing. Assistant Commissioner John Brewer has been tapped to take over McDonald's role on an interim basis. Emily Joveski, Vista News, Victoria.
1: Penticton Indian Band Chief Greg Gabriel says the province and local communities need to work together and do more to prevent wildfires. Gabriel spoke during a news conference alongside Premier David Eby and other officials in Penticton. Thousands of people from the Summerland area are sheltering in the city after being forced out of their homes by that aggressive Bald Range wildfire. Gabriel says BC's logging practices and ongoing drought are contributing to the wildfires.
3: We've known that these issues happen each and every year, and yet we're not doing enough to address these crises or trying to prevent them.
1: Eby agrees the province may need to rethink wildfire prevention measures for areas where communities meet wildland, known as interface areas. Northern RCMP officers were at Dutchess Park Secondary yesterday for a scenario-based training. The goal is to simulate an active threat situation with live actors playing as suspects or victims to enhance the realism of the situation and heighten the dynamics of the training. Corporal Jen Cooper says this is something the North District Emergency Response Team was willing to help out and host.
4: Any training that we can take above and beyond what is mandated by the BC policing standards is something that we will always focus on. It helps to keep our officers ready and fresh and truly is for the enhancement of public safety within Prince George.
1: Cooper adds training events like these provide feedback for situations they may not get from dry, static training. Fraser Institute says the average Canadian family spent 42% of its income on taxes last year. A new study shows that's more than what they spent on housing, food, and clothing combined, which amounted to 36%. Officials say at a time when the cost of living is top of mind across the country, taxes remain the largest household expense for Canadian families. Get news alerts direct your inbox. Sign up at mypgnow.com. I'm Hartley Miller.
5: Thanks, Hart. I'm Carol Gass, and I'm here at the 114th Annual BCNE Day 2. This Friday is just going to be a madhouse, but so much fun on the rides and so much fun everywhere here. Remember, Super Dogs have four shows. Remember, the 4-H, they're getting ready for tomorrow night's auction, and that's going to be really big for them. You want to check them out. Go see the quilts. Go see the home economics. I love this fair for that. And so much more. I mean, honest to goodness, whatever you're doing, you want to be here. On a day like today where it's going to 23 degrees, make sure you bring your sunscreen and your lip chap and a hat. But you can hydrate here because they've got all the things you need for that. Oh my goodness, so much fun.
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0: Tucker Wetmore on Country 97 FM. Good morning, I'm Carol Gass, and I'm at the BCNE. I know, it doesn't open till 10. Doesn't bother me. I like to take a look around while things are a bit quieter. And you know it's going to heat up today. Not only the temperature to 23 degrees in the sunshine, but also the amount of people. If you drove by the grounds yesterday, the parking lot was slammed. No question about it, and I think it'll be the same today. Yay! I love a fall fair, and I love it crowded with people excited to be here. Now, I'm excited for the Superdog show. They have shows daily at 11 and 1, 3:30 and 6. Now that does change on Sunday, 11, 1, 3 and 4:30, just so you know. But Superdogs are awesome. As a matter of fact, I was listening to Colton Hoppe, who was watching them here yesterday, and he was just so tickled. He's like, this is awesome. I mean, you don't have to be a dog lover. You have to be an entertainment lover, and it's easy to be with the Superdogs, no question. It's also easy to be a fan of mini donuts and really great fair food. And honestly, come on, the fall fair happens once a year. Let your hair down, have some delicious food. That's what I'm gonna do. I'm gonna stay for a while and see if I can't get some of that mac and cheese. We'll see what happens.
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0: Well, I'm thanking you for listening this morning. I'm Carol Gass. It is day two of the 114th BCNE, and we are already having a very fun time. They've got breakfast cooking over here for the 4-H, and these kids, they've been up since the crack of dawn, and they are so excited about tomorrow night's auction. We're going to talk more about that. Let's talk about the weather. It's looking great for day two. 23 degrees in the sunshine today. Few more clouds tomorrow and 24, and it could get up to 27 degrees on Sunday. 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

0: On Country 97 FM. Good morning. I'm Carol Gass, and I'm down here at the 114th BCNE. I know it's not open yet. I have special privileges, but I really wanted to come see all the 4-H kids because they get up so early in the day, and they are here, and this is the culmination of a huge amount of work for a year. Now, I'm standing here with a 4-H participant. What's your name, Missy?
1: Kira King.
0: Kira, talk to me about tomorrow, because that's the big day. Now, we know about the auction. If you want to bid at the auction, you are going to have to go to the 4-H office. You can't miss it. But let's talk about the open house. Can you lead us through that?
1: Yes, the open house is a great opportunity to be able to see all the 4-H members in action. It's a time where buyers get to roam around and talk to all the 4-H members to see what 4-H animals they might be interested in buying in the market. A lot of things that the 4-H members can talk about is the feed, their living conditions, their breed, and characteristics that they had from other past 4-H animals. Like, I always like to talk about how I have steers that have got tripled A, I get local feed, and just many more fun facts about the animals.
0: These kids are so knowledgeable. Like, these are our future farmers. And so if you want local meat, and we are talking, there's beef, what else, Kira?
1: We have swine, poultry, goat, lots of sheep, and I think there might be some rabbits. Of course, whatever you buy is up to you, what you do with it, market or pet.
0: Oh, or pet. Oh, why not put a like a porch cow in? That would be my... Anyway, no. Listen, come down and talk to these kids. They're so knowledgeable. They've been working all year, like I said, and it's an awful lot of fun at the 114th BCNE.
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1: Good morning, I'm Brendan Palou. BC's NDP Forest Minister is dismissing Conservative claims that he and his government are to blame for the temporary curtailment at Quesnel River Pulp. Ravi Parmar says it's easy to point fingers and no one wants to see people out of work.
2: So when I met with Miller Western, they shared very clearly with me that the reason that they had to do this was the very reason they warned me a number of months ago, and that is pulp prices are dangerously low and they're not making money. And so if the Conservative Party wants to use this as a tool to discredit me and my government, fill their boots.
1: Parmar says he would prefer that Conservatives like Sheldon Clare would instead work with him to find solutions to the challenges that we're facing today. He's committed to working with Miller Western to get the workers at Quesnel River Pulp back on the job. Prince George City Council will be looking to sign the proposed drafting naming rights agreement with Copar Administration Limited regarding the Copar Memorial Arena on Monday's meeting. According to a staff report, the arena's had a naming rights agreement with the company since September 30th of 2022, which expired June 30th of this year. Now, the proposed agreement provides the city with an annual revenue of $16,000 for 4 years, amounting to a total of $64,000. As for the term, it would end on the same date as the current license agreement between the Prince George Spruce Kings and the city for use of the facility. The RCMP says BC's top mountie has been relieved of duty over years-old allegations. With more on the story, here's provincial reporter Emily Demeski.
3: The RCMP says the force was recently made aware of allegations against Deputy Commissioner Dwayne McDonald dating to 2016 to 2018. RCMP Commissioner Mike Duhame did not provide details about the nature of the allegations. He said an investigation is ongoing. Assistant Commissioner John Brewer has been tapped to take over McDonald's role on an interim basis. Emily Joveski, Vista News, Victoria.
1: And July was a steady month for home sales across northern BC, according to the province's Real Estate Association. Our region recorded 447 unit sales last month. The mark was virtually unchanged when compared to 12 months earlier. Economist Amit Sidhu says the north is doing better than some other major markets, despite some economic turbulence.
4: The North is in a very balanced position right now in terms of their sales to active listings ratio, and they've remained at around that area for the past few months. Active listings, for the most part, are cresting or plateauing in most regions of the province, the North included.
1: There are 2,209 active listings in northern BC, an increase of 15 when compared to July of 2025. In sports in the CFL last night, the BC Lions defeated the Calgary Stampeders 30-26. Lions quarterback Nathan Rourke threw for 300 yards and 2 touchdowns and ran for another score in the come-from-behind victory. While in the major leagues, the Boston Red Sox blanked the Toronto Blue Jays 7-0. The Jays continue a 7-game homestand this weekend against the New York Yankees starting this evening. Be the first to know. Get news alerts directly to your inbox by signing up at mypgnow.com.
5: Thanks, Hart. Good morning, I'm Carol Gass. Well, things are really starting to come alive down here at the BCNE grounds for the second day of the 114th annual. I mean, it's really going to be amazing and so much fun, but it will be warm at 23 degrees. I mean, it's not quite in double digits yet, but we're getting there quickly. So make sure you bring your hat, make sure you bring your sunscreen and your lip chap. You're going to need it, I promise.
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1: Hey, good morning. I'm down here live on location over by the CN Center because in less than an hour here, day two of the BCNE is about to begin. That is right. Once this day is done, we are halfway through this four-day event. Isn't that crazy? It feels like it just started yesterday. Almost like it did. Anyways, we are going to have so much fun. I was here all day yesterday. It was great. I got some tater tot poutine. How cool is that? Definitely go check that out today. But I want some mac and cheese today. Oh my goodness. I did not have the chance to go yesterday, but I will be going today. You will catch me there first in line. It looks so good. Oh, I'm so excited. But you got to go check out everything in the Kin Center. Oh my goodness, they have got so many beautiful quilts, handmade art projects. You can see who won, who got second, who got third. Oh, it is so heartwarming to see. I really recommend you go check it out. And I'm going to give you a little summary of what's going on today. How's that sound? Okay, so on the main stage, we have got a comedy magic show at 1 p.m. Oh, la la. I heard it was very good yesterday, so definitely go check it out today. We got Teresa Jordan Band, Hot Boy Summer, Blacksmith, and Chris Goodwin Band. Do you remember them from Copart Kick the Dust Up Country Music Festival? That's right. I remember them being amazing. So check them out at 8:30. It'll be an awesome time. For Marathon Eavesdropping, Decks and Rails, McDonald's, SMPRV, and Ridgeline Roofing, I'm Sophia Denny, your community cruiser.
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0: I promise you this, this much I swear. Yeah, we'd both go to jail over her. Yeah, we'd both, son, go to jail over her.
1: 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Good morning. I'm Carol Gass. You know,

0: again with them this year. So much to see and do at the 114th annual BCNE. I mean, I don't know if you're coming today, but you got to come this weekend, right?
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0: Dallas Smith, somebody somewhere on Country 97 FM. Hi there, I'm Carol Gass, and I was just talking with one of the volunteers for this BCNE Fair, and she said, Carol, I haven't heard you mention the barrel racing tonight. And I'm like, of course the barrel racing tonight. I have talked a lot about the cattle sorting that's going to happen tomorrow and Sunday, but barrel racing is so exciting, and everybody loves it, and it's happening, and that is included with your admission to the fair. So really, the problem about picking a day for the fair is there's something going on every day that you might not see if you don't come down every day. Super dogs are here. Mini donuts. I always have to mention the mini donuts because they are fantastic. Dubai chocolate strawberries, and I haven't had one, but I sure want one. They're not open yet, but everything's opening up at 10 o'clock like it should. Now, if you drove by the CN Center on Aspica yesterday, you saw the parking lot. It was absolutely jam-packed, so you want to get here early, and you want to get here early and stay because it's so much fun.
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0: First shout out always goes to Chieftain Auto Parts and everyone who's working hard there. Second shout out goes to everyone involved in the BCNE. Yesterday was just an incredible day. The parking lot was so full, it was crazy. So shout out to the organizers and volunteers. Have a great weekend. If you're going to be at the fair tomorrow or Sunday, I just want to remind you that they've got cattle sorting going on in the BC Ag Arena. And it is crazy fast equine action. I can promise you that. It's going to be super cool to watch. It'll be super cool to give away the 6th of 8 weeks of summer on Monday, but you can still qualify for that South Thompson getaway. Both Colton Hoppe and Tim Gavin have a chance for you today. So whatever you're doing with the rest of your Friday and your weekend, play safe, have fun, hope to see you at the fair. Mini donuts. I'll talk to you soon, okay?
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1: Well, it's 10 o'clock on your Friday morning. I'm Colton Hoppe, and if you frequent Kerry Jane Gray Park, you're going to want to make sure you got alternate ways of getting to your destination. Brendan Pollard, he has that for you on mypgnow.com. Looking outside Friday, it's day two of the BCNE. Beautiful. That's all I got to say. 23 degrees, a whole lot of sunshine. That is what we are going to be seeing once again. Around Prince George right now, we're sitting at 13 with sunshine.

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1: Hey, good morning. I'm down here live on location over by the CN Center because just a few minutes ago, day two of the BCNE just kicked off. That is right. And we are going to go all day strong until 10 p.m. tonight. How does that sound? That means that we have 12 hours of just awesomeness. Isn't that amazing? And that'll be the case tomorrow as well. Hey, just you wait, though. Sunday, we're not done. We will be going on strong once again from 10 to 5. So that means you have so much time to come check things out. Bring your friends, bring your family. There is truly something for everybody down here. It is awesome. And for me, my favorite thing, it's the Ferris wheel. You know it. You can see the whole town. And I love this town. So why would I not love the Ferris wheel? It is great. Plus, if you're an adrenaline junkie, we got this giant slingshot. Oh my goodness, you'll love it. Let me tell you. And you know what everyone loves? The food. That is right. Guess what I'm going to try? I'm going to try the mac and cheese. Oh, I am so excited. I heard it is delectable. It is delightful. It is delicious. I cannot wait. I am genuinely so excited. And I will let you know how it is. But I'm telling you right now, it's probably going to be a 10 out of 10. Now, I've got some great swag to give away. And I would love to see you and say hi and give it to you. But if you hear this on the radio and you come tell me, I have got even something cooler. I've got some bougie, fancy schmancy gifts to give away to you, but only if you tell me that you heard me on the radio. How does that sound? It'll be awesome. You get your first pick at the prize. And hey, the prizes are limited, so make sure to secure your spot now. For Marathon Eavesdropping, Decks and Rails, McDonald's, SMPRV, and Ridgeline Roofing, I'm Sophia Denny, your community cruiser.
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0: There's Brett Kissel. It's Cowboys and Dreamers on Country 97 FM. Well, good morning. It's Friday. I'm Colton Hoppy, 10:15. It's day two of the BCNE. I'm excited. You're excited. I'm going to be down there from noon until 2 this afternoon, and we are going to be doing a little bit of Colton Eats the Midway. I'll tell you some of the best finds you're going to have that you can shove right in your face. I got one of your last chances for 8 weeks of summer, the South Thompson getaway coming up around 11:20 this afternoon. And make sure you're quick on the draw because I might have one last BCNE prize for you to pick up this hour. That and a whole lot more is coming your way all before 2 o'clock.
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0: 10:18 on your Friday morning. I'm Colton Hoppy, 23 the daytime high. We're at 14 right now. The sun, however, it's out. We love seeing a good sunshiny day as you're making your way over to the BCNE once again today. You see anything on the roads I should know about? 562-9797. It's the band Perry, Country 97 FM.

It is John Party. It's Boots Off on Country 97 FM. I'm Colton Hoppy. It's 10:29. It's your Friday morning. I love the fact that everything summer is still happening. The BCNE is going on. We're getting our last minute fishing trips out of the way. But one of my favorite summer traditions happened last night. And if you're familiar with the movie Field of Dreams, yes, we all cry at the end of that movie. It is now one of my new favorite traditions with the great game of baseball. We're going to talk about it right after Emerson Drive, Country 97 FM.

0: Emerson Drives just got paid. It's Country 97 FM. I'm Colton Hoppy, and you might want to be checking your bank account because it's indeed a payday. That feels good saying that early. So I was talking all about how there is a new tradition in the game of baseball that I absolutely love. I'm also a sucker for the movie Field of Dreams with Kevin Costner, James Earl Jones. The ending will make you cry. Don't even dare admit that you can sit there and not cry at the end of that movie. But the fact now that we have a full-blown production of this cornfield out in Iowa, of all places, where they do this on the set of the movie, it's pure cinema watching them walk out of the corn every year. It's something I would love to do eventually. But then again, can we please just put the Cougars out on Stewart Lake for a WHL game? That right there would be cinema in its own right.
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Chris Moskaluk is halfway home. It's Country 97 FM. I'm Colton Hoppe, the BCNE. It's up. It's running. We were all hanging out there yesterday. Going to be hanging out there off and on all weekend long. But if you were wanting to have your Sunday all taken care of, that's right, some family-friendly fun, I have got a pass for the family dance that's going on Sunday, August 16th from noon until 4. This also gets you 2 gate admissions for the adults. That is yours if you are caller 9 right here, right now, 562-9797. 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

0: have to.
1: All right, Carrie. So the BCNE, it's going on again today. Did you make it out yesterday by chance?
2: No, I didn't.
1: But the good news is you got three more days to take in the fun. What are you most excited for the BCNE?
2: I like the 4-H.
1: Oh, we're big fans of the 4-H, watching the kids raise the animals. Right on.
2: Yeah.
1: But how does taking in the family dance on Sunday, August 16th from noon to 4 sound?
2: That sounds great.
1: So I'm going to ask, are you much of a dancer?
2: A little bit.
1: just a little bit of cut loose, foot loose?
2: Still learning.
1: Well, the good news is you got time to learn and kick your shoes up and take in some dancing on Sunday. How does that sound?
2: Awesome. Sounds great.
1: And if you're hitting the dance floor, what's the one song you're hoping you hear?
2: Anything by Luke Bryan.
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1: Right now it's 10:48. It's your Friday morning. I'm Colton Hoppy. 23 the daytime high. We're at 15 right now in the sunshine. It's the second day of the BCNE. I better see you down there between noon and 2 this afternoon. If you're planning on going later tonight, the Chris Goodwin Band, they are headlining that stage. Here they are with 'Cause That Girl. 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
1: Good morning. I'm Brendan Palou. BC's NDP Forest Minister is dismissing Conservative claims that he and his government are to blame for the temporary curtailment at Quinault River Pulp. Ravi Parmar says it's easy to point fingers and that no one wants to see people out of work.
2: So when I met with Miller Western, they shared very clearly with me that the reason that they had to do this was the very reason they warned me a number of months ago, and that is pulp prices are dangerously low and they're not making money. And so if the Conservative Party wants to use this as a tool to discredit me and my government, fill their boots.
1: Parmar says he would prefer that Conservatives like Sheldon Clare would instead work with him to find solutions to the challenges that we're facing today. Parmar adds he's committed to working with Miller Western to get the workers at Quinault River Pulp back on the job. BC's finance minister has been diagnosed with early-stage cancer. Brenda Bailey says she was diagnosed just a few weeks ago. She described it as a treatable and said she was given a good prognosis for full recovery. Bailey said she'd be receiving treatment this summer and expects to return to work by the time the fall legislative session begins in early October. Gym goers and regular users of Kerry Jane Gray Park will need to take an alternate route to their destination due to construction starting next week. Del Labrador Way will experience closures and traffic disruptions as of Monday up until October 23rd as crews install new water and sanitary sewer services for the future BMX and synthetic turf sites, as well as Ron Wiley Field. This work is part of the multi-year Kerry Jane Gray Park Renewal Project. Access to the park and the YMCA will be limited to the entrance near Kearney Street. Temporary access road will be available behind the fire hall during the work period. In partnership with SD57, RCMP officers took part in training at Dutchess Park Secondary School yesterday. The scenario-based training is to simulate an active threat situation with live actors playing as suspects or victims to enhance the realism of the situation and heighten the dynamics of the training. Corporal Jennifer Cooper said training events like these provide feedback for situations they may not get from dry static training.
3: It helps to prepare us for what that's going to be like, as well as provide us with the muscle memory to be dealing with that sort of input and that level of chaos, for lack of a better word.
1: Cooper said this is something that the North District Emergency Response Team was willing to help out and host, inviting the Prince George Detachment. And July was a steady month for home sales across northern BC, according to the province's Real Estate Association. Our region recorded 447 unit sales last month. The mark was virtually unchanged when compared to 12 months earlier. Economist Amit Sidhu says the North is doing better than some other major markets, despite some economic headwinds.
4: The North is in a very balanced position right now in terms of their sales to active listings ratio, and they've remained at around that area for the past few months. Active listings, for the most part, are cresting or plateauing in most regions of the province, the North included.
1: There are 2,209 active listings in northern BC, an increase of 15 when compared to July of 2025. Be the first to know. Get news alerts directly to your inbox by signing up at mypgnow.com.
5: Thanks there, Brendan. Well, good morning. I'm Colton Hoppy. We're creeping up on 11:03. It's a beautiful Friday, second day of the BCNE. 23 is what we're shooting for as the daytime high. A whole lot of sunshine and none of that pesky breeze we had from yesterday. So it's making it a little more manageable for not hanging on to your hat. You see anything I need to know on the roads? 562-9797. Right now, we're sitting at 17.
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0: And now, live from the Country 97FM Community Cruiser, like she owns every road in town, it's the one, the only, the unstoppable, Sophia Denny.
1: Hey, good morning. I'm down here live on location over by the CN Center because day two of the BCNE just began. That is right. Things kicked off here at around 10 a.m. and we'll wrap things up about 10 p.m. How cool is that? That means 12 hours of just straight fair awesomeness. Isn't that great? I love it. I think the fair is such an amazing time of year. We all know it. We all love it. It is just great. Now, this will be the case tomorrow as well. We got 12 hours, same time. Come check things out. But on Sunday, hey, it ain't over, but the times are different from 10 to 5. How does that sound? You just got so much time to bring your friends on over, your family. There is something for everyone down here. Hey, I'm going to give you a little snapshot of what we'll be seeing today on the main stage. We've got some amazing live performances from the Chevys, Teresa Jordan Band, Hot Boy Summer, Blacksmith, and Chris Goodwin Band. I remember them from Copar Kick the Dust Up Music Festival. They're pretty great. Now, we got to come see them. Got to support them. They are amazing. Plus, there's also a comedy magic show. Oh, I saw it yesterday. It was pretty good. So now you got to come see it. And of course, we have got the classic Super Dog shows. Oh, they are so good. They are a fair staple. There's one going on right now, another at 1, 3, and 4:30. And this will be the case tomorrow and the day after as well. So you got to come check it out. For Marathon Eavesdropping, Decks and Rails, McDonald's, SMPRV, and Ridgeline Roofing, I'm Sophia Denny, your community cruiser.
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That is Shaboozy. It's good news on Country 97 FM. I'm Colton Hoppy. It's 11:14. It's Friday morning. 8 weeks of summer. It has been powering through July, August. This week, we want to send you potentially to the south of Thompson on Monday when Carroll Gas draws that one. And it very well could be you. All I want to know is, do you want to qualify? Because right now we are looking for caller 9-562-9797. We're playing What's That Wine? I'll give you the characteristic. You got to tell me what it is. So it's caller 9-562-9797. The newest out of Josh Stumpf, Country 97 FM.

0: Latest from Josh Stumpf. It's Johnny Walker on Country 97 FM. I'm Colton Hoppy, 1118. It's your Friday morning. We're looking for caller 9, and I've got Marie hanging on. All right, Marie, it's Friday. It's sunny. We're all in a good mood, and we want to qualify you for 8 weeks of summer. When's the last time you have been down to the South Thompson?
1: Well, we went for a race in April.
0: Okay, so within the year. That's not bad.
1: Oh, yeah. Yeah, and we like it down there.
0: Awesome. It's gorgeous country, and we want to send you to do all sorts of fun stuff. How familiar are you with your wines? That's the question I want to know.
1: Not bad.
0: We'll take not bad. So I'm gonna give you the characteristics of a wine, and you got to tell me what it is. Are you confident enough you can do that?
1: Oh God, maybe.
0: Well, don't worry, we got you. It's gonna be easy for you.
1: Okay.
0: So this dry white wine is light and medium with flavors of green apple, pear, lemon, and lime. What are we talking about?
1: Oh, Chardonnay.
0: It is a Chardonnay, Marie. Look at that. We got it.
1: Oh, my God. Okay, huge rosé drinker, so thank you for that.
0: You are officially into the draw for 8 weeks of summer here, Marie. You could be getting a phone call on Monday from Carol Gas. Best of luck to you.
1: You're the best. Thank you so much.
0: All right, have a good one.
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2: Well, right now, 11:22, it's Friday morning, 23 the daytime high. We're at 18 and sunshine around Prince George right now. 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

0: Girl, I gotta get to know you, everything about you makes me want you, know what you're doing, baby, don't you?
1: 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I'm Colton Hoppe. It's 11:28 on your Friday morning. Gorgeous way to head into the weekend, especially if you're eyeballing the BCNE. There was one thing I saw yesterday that is definitely worth checking out. We'll talk about it right from Mackenzie Porter.

0: Mackenzie Porter on Country 97 FM. It's Chasing Tornadoes. I'm Colton Hoppy. BCNE yesterday kicked off. I had an awesome time down there for the couple hours I was there, getting a lay of the land, figuring out what I was going to have off the food trucks today. More importantly, seeing some of the stuff that you can take in for free shows that go with your gate entry. And the one that I was sitting there watching going, that is insanely cool, the Super Dogs. Watching them run that course and have way too much energy for my own good. That was insanely fun to watch. Not to mention when you realize most of these dogs are Border Collies, Aussie Shepherds. It just makes sense to have the high energy dogs do this, hence the name Super Dog. Could you imagine if it was a dog show like that, but it was like bulldogs and every lazy breed under the sun?
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0: Right now, 11:35, it's Friday morning. 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They're inside Books and Company over on 3rd Avenue. And I'm loving the fact we got ourselves a sunshiny Friday. No rain in the forecast. It's the new Riley Green. This thing could get drunk. 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

0: going down to the Honky Tonk with Jake Owen on Country 97 FM. I'm Colton Hoppy, but it might not be the Honky Tonk where I'm heading, because from noon until 2, I'm going to be getting out of here. I'm going to be heading on down to the BCNE. More importantly, we are going to be playing my favorite game that makes you a little jealous, makes you very hungry, and it makes me just want to go for a nap. We're going to play Colton Eats the Midway. I'm going to try and find one sweet thing, one delicious thing, and of course, the best beverage in the BCNE Midway throughout the couple of hours coming up. And yes, I'll let you know what it costs. We're going to go for how it tastes, how it is on the wallet, and do you have enough for leftovers if you're going to the fair strictly to have some food. We're going to be doing that from noon until 2.
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1: Good afternoon, I'm Brendan Palou. Premier David Eby is shuffling his cabinet after Finance Minister Brenda Bailey announced she'll be receiving treatment for cancer. Eby said Josie Osborne will be moving from the health file to take over the key role of Finance Minister, though Energy Minister Adrian Dix will cover Bailey's finance portfolio while she's on leave. Ravi Kallon will step in as Health Minister while Bailey will take on Kallon's previous role as Jobs and Economic Growth Minister. Bailey announced yesterday she's been diagnosed with early-stage cancer. She said she's been given a good prognosis for a full recovery and expects to return to the legislature for the fall session. BC Forest Minister Ravi Parmar says he's committed to working with Miller Western to get the employees at Quinnell River Pulp back to work. A temporary curtailment will take place from September 4th until November 1st and possibly longer. Parmar says he plans to follow up with Miller Western later next week.
2: I think there are some things that we can work together on to try to drive their operational costs down. I said to them, and they very clearly aligned, that, you know, what's not on the table is we can't drive down labor standards or environmental standards, but there are some things that we can do to be more innovative, to be more efficient.
1: In terms of forestry as a whole and the tariffs from the United States, Parmar says he'll be in Prince George to announce some changes to BC's timber sales that he thinks is going to help the sector get back on its feet. Gym goers and regular users of Kerry Jane Grey Park will need to take an alternate route to their destination due to construction starting next week. Del Labrador Way will experience closures and traffic disruptions as of Monday up until October the 23rd as crews install new water and sanitary sewer services for the future BMX and synthetic turf sites as well as Rod Wiley Field. This work is part of the multi-year Kerry Jane Grey Park renewal project. Access to the park and the YMCA will be limited to the entrance near Kearney Street. A temporary access road will be available behind the fire hall during the work period. In partnership with SD57, RCMP officers took part in training at Dutchess Park Secondary yesterday. This scenario-based training is to simulate an active threat situation with live actors playing as suspects or victims to enhance the realism of the situation and heighten the dynamics of the training. Corporal Jennifer Cooper said training events like these provide feedback for situations they may not get from dry static training.
3: It helps to prepare us for what that's going to be like, as well as provide us with the muscle memory to be dealing with that sort of input and that level of chaos, for lack of a better word.
1: And a Nelson-based group is donating $10,000 to the Dr. Amanda Asay Memorial Award, held by the Prince George Community Foundation. Bennett Family Real Estate made the contribution earlier this week, according to a social media post. Asay was the longest-serving member of the Canadian Women's National Baseball Team at the time of her passing. She died in a skiing accident in the Kootenays back in 2022. Her memorial award supports two graduating students within school districts 57 and 8. Be the first to know. Get news alerts directly to your inbox by signing up at mypgnow.com.
4: Well, thank you very much there, Brendan. Good afternoon. I'm Colton Hoppy. We have gotten ourselves out of the studio into the sunshine because we're down here at the BC&E. That's right. It's lunchtime. And if you're thinking, I want some fair food, yeah, you might want to get down here because I'm going to be going through the Midway finding the best bang for your dollar meal that will have you wanting more of it. If you haven't looked outside in the last hour, it is gorgeous. 23, it's our daytime high. Right now, we're at 19 in the sunshine around Prince George.
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0: And now, live from the Country 97FM Community Cruiser, like she owns every road in town, it's the one, the only, the unstoppable, Sophia Denny.
1: Hey, good afternoon. I'm down here live on location over by the CN Center because the BCNE has kicked off. That is right. It is day two and we're going to have so much fun. We still have a day packed with so much amazing things to come on over and check out. That is so true. Plus, it is noon. You know what that means. Lunchtime, am I right? We have got so much fair food down here. It is just amazing. They've got mini donuts, even some Dubai chocolate. That is so cool. I love it. And as well as some amazing food trucks that have mac and cheese. Isn't that amazing? I'm going to go check them out right now. I'll be back later telling you how it is. And I'm telling you right now, it's going to be a 10 out of 10. I've heard raving reviews from them. Plus, we have got the White Goose, Sushi 97. So many people down here just wanting to give you a great fair experience. And they would love to see you down here supporting them. I can't wait to see what this day has in store for us. I'm so excited to go on the Ferris wheel. It is my favorite ride at the fair. Maybe people would think it's boring, but I disagree. You can see the whole town. It is just awesome. I love it. And I think you'll love it too down here at the BCNE over by the CN Center until 10 p.m. tonight. And that'll be the case tomorrow as well. But on Sunday, hey, we're not done. We'll be going on strong from 10 to 5. You definitely want to come check it out. For Marathon Eavesdropping, Decks and Rails, McDonald's, SMPRV, and Ridgeline Roofing, I'm Sophia Denny, your community cruiser.

0: They are the Washboard Union. We're running on country on your Friday lunch hour. I'm Colton Hoppe. You're listening to Country 97 FM. We are out here at the BCNE, out in the sun, running around Food Truck Avenue. It's one of my favorite places to be when the BCNE comes to town. And I have found it. I have found my lunch that's probably even going to have a little bit of my dinner tucked into it in the process. I'm a sucker for mac and cheese. Absolutely love it. And the fine folks over at Ogopogo Mac and Cheese, they had the Nashville Hot Chicken Mac last year. That was dynamite. I didn't know how they were going to top that. Nope, I found out how they were going to top it. They have got Hot Honey Chicken Mac and Cheese. Oh my goodness, when I say this is one of the best things I have ever put in my mouth, I mean that wholeheartedly. It is delicious. It's rich. It's got everything you love about mac and cheese. It sets you back $19, but you are getting fed and then some. You're going to take some of this home and have it for dinner tonight. That is how much food they hook you up with. I'm here till 2, the BCNE. It runs all the way until 10 o'clock this evening. So get yourself on down here and have some mini donuts, maybe some mac and cheese.
1: 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Colton Hoppe. Colton Hoppe. Am I saying that? Colton Hoppe, Hoppe. Colton Hoppe. 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

0: Latest entertainment to Glory Boys, and I go missing on Country 97 FM. What is going on? I'm Colton Hopp. You're here at the BCNE. We had our food. Holy moly. Ogopogo mac and cheese. They brought the heat with the hot honey mac and cheese. I'm going to recommend that to anybody I can see. Scream it right from the mountains and say that was delicious. We got to walk that off now, however, because that is a big, heavy meal. And I have found my way inside of the 4-H Club, where right now they're eyeballing all the goats, giving them the go-over. And these are animals these kids raised themselves, from being wee little lads right up to where they're being judged here today. Big achievement for everybody in 4-H to see their animal grow, be so successful. I'm walking around, I got the goats, I got the pigs, there's llamas, and we got the cows. Everything you could possibly want to take some pictures with while you're letting your kids run wild all over the BCNE grounds. Everything runs till 10 tonight and then kicks off bright and early tomorrow for Country 97 FM. I'm Colton Hoppy.
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0: There's Stella Lefty. It's Boston on Country 97 FM. I'm Colton Hopp. You were here at the BCNE until 2 o'clock this afternoon, but of course the fun goes all afternoon long till 10 o'clock this evening. Had myself a real good wander around, start working off that mac and cheese, which was delicious, by the way. Went and seen the 4-H barn, wandered the vendor's market inside the kin rinks. I was thinking to myself, I need something sweet. I need something to offset all that cheese that I had. I landed on something that I have never had before, and I'm glad that I pulled the trigger on this, grabbed them, because holy moly, are they delicious. Got myself some deep fried Oreos. You're looking at your radio going, Colton, how have you not tried a deep fried Oreo? I don't know. I really don't know how I haven't tried a deep fried Oreo, but it is hitting the spot. It is greasy. It's a little bit on the crunchy side from the batter. It's hot. It's sweet. It's everything you want in a fair treat. That is going on the high board for things to get as your dessert. I'm here for another hour, then Tim will be here from 2 until 4. Come on down, say hi. Most importantly, come and check out all the cool things that BCNE has to offer.
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1: Just after 1 o'clock, I'm Colton Hoppe on your gorgeous Friday afternoon. And of course, the hottest thing happening all weekend long, the BCNE. I haven't seen you yet. Where are you? Get yourself on down here. Food trucks, rides, the Superdog Show is just starting up. The 4-H barn, that has been going since bright and early this morning. There's something for everybody. 25, it's the daytime high. Environment Canada has updated that for us. We got a couple more to go to get there. We're at 21 in the sun around Prince George.
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0: And now, live from the Country 97FM Community Cruiser, like she owns every road in town, it's the one, the only, the unstoppable, Sophia Denny.
1: Hey, good afternoon. I'm down here live on location over by the CN Center because the BCNE has kicked off. That is right. We've been having such a blast down here. It has been so much fun. Truly, there is so much to do, so much to see. You got to come over, bring your friends, bring your family. There is something for everyone. Now, we're going to be going on strong till 10 p.m. tonight. That is right. That means 12 hours of straight fair fun. It is just great, and that'll be the case tomorrow as well. But if you're busy, I know life gets busy, but you can come on out on Sunday as well. We ain't over from 10 to 5. It'll be so much fun. There are so many opportunities to just have a great time down here. And like I promised, I went on over to Ogopogo Concessions and got some mac and cheese. I got the cheese crunch mac. Oh, it is so good. And something about me is I'm vegetarian, so I can't have all those ones with all the meat, but they have some delicious toppings on them. So the lady was so kind, and she put some of the fancy toppings on mine too, and it is so good. Truly, I rate this mac and cheese literally the best one I've ever had. You gotta come try it. Here, have a bite. You wonder why it's crunchy? Because there is Cheetos on the top. Oh, it is so good. I highly recommend. Gotta come check things out down here at the BCNE. You definitely don't want to miss out. For Marathon Eavesdropping, Decks and Rails, McDonald's, SMPRV, and Ridgeline Roofing, I'm Sophia Denny, your community cruiser.
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0: High Valley and Fools on Country 97 FM. What is going on? I'm Colton Hoppy. We're here at the BCNE walking around in the sunshine. Got my lemonade because you know you have to get a lemonade at the fair. That's a rule. I didn't make that. But I finally got myself down to where all the rides are because you can see the big loop-de-loop roller coaster. You can see the Ferris wheel. You can see the slingshot space shot from the parking lot and walking around various points of the grounds. I didn't realize they had one that terrorized me as a childhood. Absolutely traumatized me. The old Gravitron. You know where you step in, you stand against the wall, and it starts spinning you going 100 miles an hour? Yeah, they got that here. And I'm looking at it going, holy smokes. Kids today are so much braver than I am. Because I loved it growing up. Now, just watching it's making me want to throw up. But maybe I'll get a little bit brave, try it before 2 o'clock, see how that mac and cheese, donuts, and lemonade are sitting. But you never know. You could get something funny out of it.
1: He can't carry a tune to save his life.
2: Yeah, sounds like a cat in heat.
1: And we tried to tell him that. But at least he plays good music. Colton Hoppy, Country 97 FM.
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0: Shania Twain is up on Country 97 FM. What's going on? I'm Colton Hoppe. We are down here, the BCNE. That's right, 114th annual BCNEX. I'm loving the fact it's sunny. It's not too hot, not too cold. It's just right. We're sitting at 22 on the mercury. And even though it's only saying 22 degrees, remember the golden rule with this. Sunscreen, water, hat. Those are the three things you're going to need. Maybe the kids are going to need them if they're going to run around all weekend long. Because ask me how I know that. I have the worst hat burn I have ever had in my life after being at Copar's Kick the Dust Up Festival last week. You can clearly tell where my face was in the sun and then where I haven't had the sun on my face since last summer. So make sure you got those three things, hat, sunglasses, water, sunscreen, four things. Treat it like the phone wallet keys of being outside.
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1: Hey, good afternoon. I'm Tim Gavin. BC's forestry minister has made some comments related to the Quesnel pulp mill closure. You can find those and more local news over on myprincegeorgenow.com. And, you know, I'm hanging out outside in the BCNE. It is day two and just as awesome as yesterday. Nice and sunny, 24 degrees right now around Prince George.
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1: Hey, good afternoon. I'm down here live on location at the BCNE, and we are just having a blast. Truly, it has been so much fun. It is day two. We still have two more days after this. You got to come check things out. We'll run until 10 p.m. tonight. Same for tomorrow, 10 to 10. It'll be great. 12 hours of just straight awesomeness, pure fair fun. And let me say, maybe a little bit of chaos, but in the best way possible. We've got so many awesome rides. I can't wait to check them out, go on them, and hey, who doesn't love a great carnival game? I'm so excited. I'm going to scout it out, see which ones have the best stuffies. I'll let you know. I'm going to play them. It'll be great. I hope I win something. Cheer me on. Fingers crossed. It'll be amazing. Now, if you can't make it out today or tomorrow, that's okay, because Sunday we'll be here too from 10 to 5. It'll be great. Now, let's talk more about the 4-H kids. Oh my goodness, they are doing such a good job. They brought all their animals out here. Some turkeys, goats, cows, horses, even some guinea fowl, you name it, they probably got it. Bunnies that are literally live pom-poms. They are so cute. I have never seen a cuter bunny. Got to come out and support them. They are doing such a great job. I am so proud of them, and they would love to see you here. Truly. For Marathon Eavesdropping, Decks and Rails, McDonald's, SMP RV, and Ridgeline Roofing, I'm Sophia Denny, your community cruiser.
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0: 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Hey, I'm Tim Gavin, and we are on day two of the BCNE. And you know, I was saying that yesterday was basically perfect weather. Well, that's even more true today. It's sunny, it's warm, and also no wind, which I think is really nice. It's going to be really good for hanging out outside. Don't have to worry about anything getting blown away. But you're going to be blown away by how awesome it is over here. I mean, we're getting into what's going to be a really awesome weekend. Why not start that early? As soon as you are done work, grab the kids, grab your partner, bring the whole family over to the BCNE and start your weekend off the right way with some great food, some great entertainment, and of course, riding all the rides. Probably going to be hitting up the Ferris wheel again, maybe a few of the other ones. Let's have some fun this afternoon.
1: He's the life of the party. And the guy in the corner hanging out with your dog. 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

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I'm Tim Gavin. It is day two of the BCNE, and of course, first thing I got to do when I get over to the BCNE is go grab a snack. I want to shout out the White Goose Bistro. I went over there yesterday. Fantastic food as always, but you know, we got to switch it up, right?

0: I mean, there's so much variety over the BCNE. We got to try something new. Get out of our comfort zone, or maybe get so into our comfort zone in a new way. I've heard a lot of good things about the mac and cheese over the BCNE this year. So I'm kind of thinking that that's going to be the way to go. I've heard, got some really good toppings for that. Something about getting some dill pickle in there, which for mac and cheese, getting a little bit of acidity in there, cut through some of the dairy, add some extra flavors. I think that could be the move. We're going to see what's up with that coming up in a little bit here. And, of course, got to find something refreshing too, because, I mean, 22 degrees outside. It's sunny. It's hot. What do you think? Lemonade? Shaved ice? You can do both. We got lots of options over here at the BCNE, and I hope you're going to make your way over here today. For Country 97 FM, I'm Tim Gavin.
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0: Tyler Joe Miller for you here on Country 97 FM. Hey, I'm Tim Gavin. You having a good Friday so far? Well, I think it'd be even better if you made your way over to the BCNE. We are on day two. The weather is perfect. Talk about a great way to start off what I think is going to be a really great summer weekend. Maybe even the perfect summer weekend. Perfect weather all the way through. BCNE is on. There is no excuse to stay indoors this weekend. You know, I said earlier that I was going to try and find something to eat over here because, I mean, that's the first thing I got to do every time that I come over to the BCNE. Got to get some food. I've been hearing a lot of good things about the mac and cheese. So I decided to go over to the mac and cheese place over here at the BCNE. I'm going to confirm it for you. Decided to grab the pub dog mac and cheese because it's a variation of that classic. You know, you got the cut up hot dogs in there plus a few extras. Got some onions in here. This looks delicious. Let's give it a bite. Give the taste test an endorsement for you. Okay, here we go. Okay. No word of a lie. Some of the most delicious mac and cheese I have ever had. And I think this is the best possible version of this kind of mac and cheese. And you got your hot dog pieces in there. You got some extra cheese. Got some onions. Let me tell you, that is a spectacular combo. Wash it off with either some lemonade or, in my case, some watermelon bubble tea. Decided to grab that, try something new. I got to say, this is a pretty spectacular lunch. So get your way over to the BCNE. Maybe I'll see you over here.
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1: Hey, good afternoon. I am down here live on location over at the BCNE. Yep, that is right. We are still going on strong, having a great day. It is just amazing. The weather is treating us very kindly, very hot, very sunny. But you know what? There's still that little slight breeze. It is perfect fair weather. You're going to love it. Summer is really summering. It is amazing. Now, we have got so much stuff for you to see. Of course, the amazing rides, the carnival games, the food, but especially the mini donuts. Now, what's a fair without the mini donuts? It isn't a fair, am I right? Now, the very kind people over at the mini donuts by the main stage at the food court. That is right. They are a pink food truck. Go to them. They are so kind. They gave me free donuts because they're just amazing people. Oh my goodness. And they told me that if you hear this and tell them that you heard the shout out on the radio, they'll give you a couple free donuts with your order. How does that sound? They are just amazing. Truly, these are honestly the best donuts I've ever had. Here, I'll give you a bite. Mmm. Don't you love that? Perfect crunch, but perfect fluff as well. They're just amazing. Down here at the BCNE, we'll be here till 10 p.m. tonight. Same tomorrow, goes from 10 to 10. And on Sunday, 10 to 5. How does that sound? For Marathon Eavesdropping, Decks and Rails, McDonald's, SMPRV, and Ridgeline Roofing, I'm Sophia Denny, your community cruiser.
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0: Washboard Union on Country 97 FM. I'm Tim Gavin. I wanted to shout out the Beaverly 4-H Club and also the Pineview 4-H Club. Really, a lot of 4-H clubs over here showing off all the pigs that they have grown over the last little bit. And it's more than pigs. I've seen llamas, there's cows, chickens, lots of different animals all over the place. But right now, I'm hanging out where the pigs are. And one thing that I love, you know, it's great seeing just how well that these pigs have been raised by just young kids. But also, I love seeing the creativity going into all the names. So I've seen, top five names for a pig right off the bat. We see Sydney Swiney, Cucumber, Horse. I don't know why, that's just super funny to me. Also Spider Ham. Just a lot of fantastic creative names all around. And a lot of really hard young workers. A lot of young farming talent raising up these pigs. And you know what, you should see all the hard work and effort that they put into raising these. Come check it out inside the 4-H display. And check out all the animals over here too. They are so sweet, so adorable. And again, we want to show some love to our local 4-H clubs too. So check it out over here at the BCNE. For Country 97 FM, I'm Tim Gavin.
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0: James Barker Band on Country 97 FM. Hey, good afternoon. I'm Tim Gavin. I'm over at the BCNE checking out all these fantastic quilts. Want to give a shout out to the Prince George Quilters Guild. Right now talking with one of the members, Val. So, first of all, love all this amazing work and effort that's gone into this. Have you also made a quilt too?
1: Yes, I have.
0: So, how long have people been working on these before submitting them?
1: Well, it really varies. Some of them have been works in progress for a couple of years. Sometimes they have to go into the timeout corner because they behave badly. We need a break. And other times we just burn right through and keep on going with something for, I would say, 3 to 6 months. For some of the larger pieces, could be finished in 3 to 6 months.
0: Wow, that is amazing. And really, these are amazing works of art. Really cozy looking quilts too. But, you know, looking at these quilts, it's almost like looking at a painting. That's how much art, how much effort has gone into making all of these quilts. And I really think you should come over to the Kin Center inside the BCNE, check them out for yourself, and also don't forget to cast your vote on which one you think is your favorite. And I'll just say this, it is really hard to pick just one, but you really got to see it for yourself. So check it out for day two of the BCNE. For Country 97 FM, I'm Tim Gavin.
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0: Lainey Wilson and John Mayer on guitar on that track. Phone Keys Wallet on Country 97 FM. All three things that you should grab, put in your pocket, and make your way over to the BCNE. I'm Tim Gavin. It is day two of the BCNE. And this is where the weekend gets really fun. I mean, you're all done work for the week. You're looking for something to do. Why not enjoy all this beautiful, perfect summer weather while we got it? And make the most of it at the BCNE. They've got everything that you want here. Lemonade, mini donuts, great food. Shout out to the Mac and Cheese place. That place is awesome. But of course, you gotta go on some rides, right? And of course, they got all the classics over here. They got the Fireball, they got the bumper cars, zero gravity. If it spins and it goes really fast, you're gonna find it here. It is awesome. This is a perfect way to start off your Friday. And I really hope that you're gonna make it over here because let's face it, after this long work week, you deserve a break. What better place to get that break than over at the BCNE? And hey, maybe I'll see you over here. Maybe not tonight, but maybe even this weekend. Anyways, time for me to head back to the Country 97 FM studios. I'll talk to you again in a few minutes.
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0: 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Hey, what's going on? I'm Tim Galvin. Just got back from BCNE. And let me tell you, if you aren't out there yet, you're going to want to check it out. Because, I mean, let's face it, it's sunny. It's beautiful. Got this light breeze going on. Another day of perfect summer weather. So how are you going to make the most of it? Well, I hope it's by going out to the BCNE.
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1: Hey, good afternoon. I'm down here live on location over at the BCNE. Yep, that's right. We have been having such a good time so far. It has been great, and we'll be going on strong till 10 p.m. tonight, and that'll be the case tomorrow as well. 10 to 10, 12 hours of just awesomeness. And guess what? Mother Nature, she's been treating us real good, because this weather that we'll be having for the whole weekend, it is top-notch. Sunny, but not too hot. Just perfect fair weather. We're sitting around 23, mid-20s whole weekend. It is going to be just great. Fabulous, if you ask me. Plus, on Sunday, we'll be here from 10 to 5. It is going to be great. You're going to love it. Got to come check things out. And I told you how much I love carnival games, right? They're pretty fun, but they can be a little bit difficult. However, I shot some hoops and I won a friend. That's right. Call me Troy Bolton, if you will, because I am so proud of myself. Oh my goodness. I cannot believe I did that. She is also the cutest little friend. She's a little koala bear. Oh my goodness. Purple, pink, yellow, the cutest little thing. I post her over on the Facebook page and she needs a name. You gotta help me out. Definitely give me some name suggestions. I'll give you a hint though. She loves donuts. That might help you out. Go check it out and check out the BCNE. It is just such a great time. I wanna see you down here. For Marathon Eavesdropping, Decks and Rails, McDonald's, SMPRV, and Ridgeline Roofing, I'm Sophia Denny, your community cruiser.
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Mama and daddy put their roots right here, cause this is where the car broke down. Yellow dog school bus kicking up red dust.

0: Kenny Chesney on Country 97 FM. It's 416, 22 degrees. I'm Tim Gavin back at the Country 97 FM studios. After spending a lot of time over at the BCNE, day two, and, you know, it's just as fun as it was yesterday. Still a lot of fun things to check out, especially over at the 4-H area. You know, shout out to all the different 4-H clubs around the Prince George area that have come together, showing off all of the animals that they have raised. A lot of pigs, a lot of cows, a lot of chickens, rabbits. You know, one thing that I always think every time that I see an animal is, I wonder what you are thinking right now. I mean, pretty common with your own pets, right? I always wonder what my own pets are thinking. But what about horses? You ever wonder what's going through a horse's mind? Well, if you have an answer for that, you might have a chance at winning trail riding for two over at El Shaddai Ranch. If a horse could talk for a minute straight, what question would you ask? And we're seeing some great, great comments over on our Facebook page. We got Christy basically going right to the point. Tell me all the barnyard gossip. What gets the chicken's feathers in a bunch? Whatever puts the wool over the sheep's eyes. Really good pun there, Christy. But yeah, keep those comments coming, and you could win trail riding for two from El Shaddai Ranch later on this afternoon. All it takes is a Facebook comment.
1: 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He doesn't know what it is either. Afternoons with Tim Gavin on Country 97 FM.
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0: Right now it's 421, 23 degrees, lots of sunshine, and well, a little bit of a slight breeze, but you know, if you're walking outside, that breeze feels almost like getting a little bit of a cool bit of air conditioning outside. It's nice, is what I'm saying. Perfect for hanging out over at the BCNE. 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

0: Thomas Rhett, Life Changes on Country 97 FM. Hey, how's it going? I'm Tim Gavin. At last, we have made it into the end of the week. We have another week, well, almost on the books here. But you know what? I think something's missing. Oh, yeah. We need to give you one more win this week for your last chance to get in for this week of 8 weeks of summer. There's a South Thompson getaway on the line here. All you got to do is just know something about wine because, I mean, there is a wine tour and tasting over at Monte Creek Winery on the line with this South Thompson getaway, too. So if you want to get a chance at winning that, show off your wine skills. Give me a call.
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0: a surprise big hit for 2026. It's Stella Lefty with Boston on Country 97 FM. How's it going? I'm Tim Gavin. Hope you're having a great Friday afternoon. Right now, we got Ava Lee on the phone trying to get in for 8 weeks of summer, brought to you by Prince George Toyota. This week's prize involves a South Thompson getaway, which also includes a tour and tasting over at Monte Creek Winery. Now, Ava Lee, do you know a lot about wine?
1: I don't at all. I'm more of a beer drinker.
0: Okay, well, how would you like a chance to expand your palate a little bit?
1: Okay, that sounds wonderful.
0: So what we're going to do is we are going to play a little game of Guess That Wine. I'm going to give you a choice between three wines. I'm going to tell you some notes about them, and I want to see if you can guess which one's the right one, okay?
1: Okay.
0: All right. The wine that I'm thinking of right now is, it's not really a white wine, nor is it a red wine. It's somewhere in between. It's kind of pink. Is it A, Le Crescent, B, Grenier, or C, Rosé?
1: Rosé.
0: Ava Lee, you had no hesitation there. I love it. Congratulations on getting in for 8 weeks of summer.
1: All righty. I thank you kindly.
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0: It's High Valley on Country 97 FM, 445, 23 degrees. It is sunny. It is gorgeous. And I think this might be one of the best Fridays of the entire summer. I hope you're going to get out to the BCNE or just get outside in general and enjoy it. In fact, it's going to be really nice basically the entire weekend. And you know what else is really great for a weekend like this? Getting out on the trail, doing a little bit of horseback riding, which someone is going to have a chance at doing just by commenting over on our Facebook page, Today's Best Country 97 FM, for a chance at winning trail riding for two. We're going to talk to our winner coming up in less than 3 minutes.
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0: Sully Burroughs on Country 97 FM. Hey, I'm Tim Gavin. Hope you're having a great Friday. Right now, we got Nicole on the phone. Now, Nicole, the reason we're talking right now is because, well, you made a great comment over on our Facebook page, Today's Best Country 97 FM, for a chance at winning trail riding for two at El Shaddai Ranch. If you had a minute to talk to a horse, they could understand you. What would you ask it? And what was your comment?
1: I would ask them if they're happy.
0: And I think that's just, it's such a nice thing to ask about. Because, I mean, at the end of the day, whether it be a horse, whether it be any of our pets, we want to know, are they happy? And it's hard to communicate with them.
1: Totally. Just want to make sure that they're good and they're happy and they're loving life.
0: And that is why I think that you're the perfect person to get trail riding for two over at El Shaddai Ranch.
1: Thank you. That's so exciting.
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0: Right now, it's 4:53, 23 degrees, nice and sunny around Prince George on this beautiful Friday afternoon. Hope you're enjoying it. Time and weather is for Sugar Mama Sugaring. 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Book today at sugarmamasugaring.ca. 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